I almost lost my head. Of all the things I said, like I said before, I'm just a lonely solo gigolo. 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

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Like I said before,

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And I can remember the hysterical speaker at the Patriotic Boys Assembly. And I remember the bloody head, handsome and dead, of the president.

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He conjures Elvis, who was the peace.